0: 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Sige, mga kababayan, Sabado na naman po at pag-uusapan na naman natin ang solar to the max. Apo, yung mga nagkaka-interest po sa solar power system, ito na naman ang ating Solar Tech Power Incorporated sa ating Solar to the Max. Go, Arnel and Indira Jobel!
1: 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Solar Tech Power Solar Energy is changing agriculture from the ground up. It provides clean, predictable energy that powers the entire operation.

climate control, water pumps, automated irrigation, and high-efficiency lighting. This means perfect growing conditions 24 hours a day, 365 days a year, both inside the greenhouse and out in the field.

0: crisis, when inflation rate is high, when health and well-being of people are affected by insufficient supply of food. Yan ang ating tatalakayin.
1: Okay.
0: And we have 50 items to choose from.
1: All right. Okay, Kaabe, balikan lang natin sinabi mo na sa kasalukuyan, sa kasalukuyan kasi parang hindi maganda ang kalagayan ng buong mundo, di ba? 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Kung green po ang ating pag-uusapan.
0: Yes.
1: Okay.
0: We cannot do away completely with the fossil fuel.
1: Opo.
0: But we can have alternatives.
1: Okay.
0: The number one alternative is sunlight.
1: Mm-hmm.
0: So, pakinabangan natin yung panahon na meron tayong sufficient sunlight.
1: All right.
0: To dry our crops,
1: mm-hmm.
0: to generate electricity from solar energy and many others. And on our part, kahit maliit yung lugar natin, we can plant vegetables, we can raise some fruits,
1: mm-mm.
0: we can raise some poultry and
1: okay.
0: livestock.
1: Opa.
0: And therefore, indirectly, we are gaining independence from imported items which are eating up our meager resources, Kameni.
1: Mm-hmm. Ayun, okay. So, Kaabe, pag sinabi natin, marami tayong magagawang paraan, di ba? 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
0: Yes, Kameli. We can do away
1: mm-hmm.
0: many things with the very expensive electricity and fossil fuel.
1: Opo.
0: The bahay kubo concept means practical living.
1: All right.
0: It means making use of simple gadgets, simple mm-hmm. things,
1: Opo.
0: Without so much sophistication that would make us dependent on imported items, Kameli.
1: Mm-hmm.
0: So, what we are saying is that ang Green Revolution must be on the grassroots level. Balik tayo, during the time of the late President Ferdinand Marcos, and even before that, during the time of Ramon Magsaysay
1: mm-hmm.
0: and many other leaders. So, we look back at tradition and find out how this tradition and values could be the resort to the present problems we are facing today.
1: Opa.
0: Okay, so, ang number one,
1: okay.
0: Green Revolution is the development of agriculture.
1: Mm-hmm.
0: And it traces from the time man settled down to raise animals and plants
1: Mm-mm.
0: to our present Green Revolution, including genetically modified plants and animals. Tama to. This is true. Then another item, mga mahal natin na listeners, Green Revolution does not encompass agro-processing like making of brewed coffee, patis, bagoong mm-hmm. wine, vinegar,
1: uh-huh.
0: milk, cheese. Actually, these are all part of Green Revolution.
1: Okay.
0: So, hindi lang pagtatanim, Kameli.
1: Mm-hmm.
0: It is also agro-processing
1: mm-hmm.
0: on the village level.
1: Ayun. Okay.
0: So, dalawang items na yan, mga mahal natin na listeners.
1: Uh-huh.
0: If you have your notebook, please fill

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